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2: We're going to dance. We're going to dance. We're going to dance and have some.

0: Thank you. Eric Clapton, please, on vocals.
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